0: News Update broadcast on FM radio from Quy Nhơn. Gia Lai News, Gia Lai with News Update broadcast on FM radio from Quy Nhơn. Good evening, everyone, and you're listening to Gia Lai News. Gia Lai held its 2026 Investment, Trade and Tourism Promotion Conference in Sydney this afternoon, introducing the province's potential advantages and new development opportunities while connecting with Australian businesses and investors, expanding cooperation across multiple sectors. Addressing Australian delegates and the business community, Vice Chairman of the Yalai Provincial People's Committee, Nguyen Hữu Quế, said the comprehensive strategic partnership between Vietnam and Australia provides a favorable foundation for businesses from poor countries to expand cooperation. Yalai seeks to translate the partnership into practical programs involving governments, associations, businesses, and educational institutions. The province is focusing on attracting investment in high-tech agriculture, deep processing, manufacturing, clean energy, logistics, tourism, and emerging technologies. In the first 8 months of 2026, Yalai export to Australia exceeded $30.5 million. Australian investors currently have 8 projects in the province, with total registered capital about $27 million. Yalai also outlined 5 priority areas for Australian investment: processing and manufacturing, renewable energy and artificial intelligence, high-tech agriculture linked to deep processing, inter-regional logistics, ecotourism, resort and cultural tourism, and modern smart urban development. Australian local authorities and business representatives attending the conference spoke highly of Yalai's potential in raw material areas, land resources, development space, industrial parks, seaport, and infrastructure, viewing these as favorable conditions for long-term cooperation. Speaking at the conference, Secretary of the Yalai Provincial Party Committee Thai Dai Ngoc highlighted the conference not only provided a better understanding of Yalai's potentials and advantages, but more importantly, creating concrete connections to turn opportunities into projects and practical cooperation programs. On the occasion, businesses from Yalai and Australia signed Memorandum of Understanding and Cooperation Agreements across various sectors, marking a concrete step toward promoting sustainable cooperation in the coming period. This morning on September the 20th, a Yalai delegation led by Thai Dai Ngoc, Party Central Committee member and secretary of the Yalai Provincial Party Committee, visited and held a working session with the Vietnamese Consulate General in Sydney, Australia. At the meeting, Party Secretary Thai Dai Ngoc discussed Yalai's potential advantages and development orientations following the administrative restructuring, while highlighting the need to strengthen investment, trade, tourism, and science and technology cooperation with Australian partners. Yalai is prioritizing high-tech agriculture, deep processing industry, renewable energy, logistics, and tourism, while promoting innovation, digital transformation, and human resource development. The province asked the Consulate General to help connect it with reputable Australian associations, businesses, and investors, and introduce suitable markets, distribution channels, and partners. The province also proposed support in connecting with Australian universities, research institutes, technology companies, and experts in training, applied research, and technology transfer. Vietnamese Consulate General in Sydney, Nguyen Thanh Tung, spoke highly of Yalai's cooperation potential and affirmed that the Consulate General would support connections with suitable partners, helping turn exchange opportunities into specific cooperation programs and projects in the coming period. The Chelong Wing Farm in Chelong Commune has officially commenced commercial operation with an installed capacity of 155 megawatts. The project developed by Jhelum Wind Power Trust of Harmony has a total investment of 6.246 trillion VND. Vietnam Electricity Power Trading Company has agreed on commercial operation date for the remaining 24 of the plant's 35 turbines. Previously, 11 turbines with a combined capacity of 49.5 megawatt had entered commercial operation. With the latest approval on 35 turbines with a total capacity of 155 megawatt are now officially recognized as commercially operational.
1: Since the beginning of the year, Yala Province has disbursed nearly 328 billion VND in funding for implementation of national target programs, reaching more than 43% of the assigned plan and increasingly by nearly 67 billion VND compared with the same period in 2025. Of this amount, the national target program on new rural development reached more than 48.4%, the national target program on sustainable poverty reduction reached 56.4%, and the national target program on social economic development in ethnic minority and mountainous areas reached 48%. To ensure this year's disbursement plan for national target programs, Yala will continue to review and simplify procedures, particularly for small-scale projects, while strengthening inspection and supervision to promptly address difficulties and obstacles. At the same time, the province will clearly assign responsibilities based on the principles of clear people, clear tasks, clear timelines, and clear zones, considering this important solution for effectively carrying out assigned tasks.
0: Of 1,056 surplus land and poverty sites remaining after the restructuring of public assets in Yalai, 715 have been included in plans for handling under land laws. Of these, 645 are proposed for residential land allocation through land use right accession, while 69 are slated for lease. The Provincial People's Committee has entrusted commute and world level authority to urgently review and address relevant planning to ensure land allocation and leasing comply with approved plans. The work must be completed by October the 10th. For cases under the Provincial People's Committee authority, commune level authorities must submit dossier to Department of Agriculture and Environment for advice by October the 15th.
1: O2 Village in Vinh Sơn Commune, home to 57 households and about 200 residents, has long lacked telecommunications coverage. It has now been officially connected to Starlink satellite internet. This is also the last remaining connectivity black spot in Yalai Province to be addressed, opening up opportunities for Highland residents to access information and digital services. Due to the rough Highland terrain and difficult access, the equipment had to be transported through hazardous forest roads. Despite unfavorable rainy and windy weather, with support from local residents, the provincial departments of science and technology completed the installation of the Starlink terminal on schedule. The production of low Earth orbit satellite internet in O2 is considered a suitable solution for areas with complex terrain where investment in terrestrial telecommunication infrastructure is difficult. It enables residents to access the internet, make video calls, and access online information resources. Following the installation, internet coverage has reached the communal house and several households in the area. Residents of O2 Village now have better access to current affairs, party guidelines and the state policies and laws, as well as knowledge on farming and livestock production, online public services and communication with relatives. Students in the village also have greater access to learning materials and online education. The completion of internet connectivity in O2 Village not only meets residents' immediate needs for information and communication, but also creates conditions for Highland communities to gain greater access to digital services, gradually narrowing the digital divide between better served and disadvantaged areas. And that's the end of the news today. Thank you for listening and goodbye for now.
2: Tạp chí Chủ nhật.